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1: The dredging in Lerwick Harbour has moved from Daylesford to the North Harbour off Mayors East. In the North Harbour, the dredger Rockmate, the tug Jenny D, and the 71-metre general cargo boat Shetland Trader are working to increase access for pelagic vessels, oil and gas vessels, and mid-sized cruise ships of up to 250 metres. Mayors East itself will also be dredged to a continuous depth of 10 metres. In the Rosebank field, 85 nautical miles west-northwest of Unst, hookup operations are continuing with the 256-metre floating production storage and offloading vessel Petroyarl Rosebank. Offshore support vessels are holding the Petroyarl Rosebank in position during the installation of 12 mooring chains that have been stored at the Greenhead Bays. The 80% owner of the Rosebank field, Adura, combining the offshore assets of Equinor and Shell, is still waiting for a development consent from the UK government. Two Orkney-based dive boats are back operating out of Lerwick Harbour for the summer. One is the 20-metre Valhalla, a former Loyal-class fleet tender, which has been a dive boat since 2017. The other is the Caron, a former fishing boat built in 1944 and converted into a dive boat in 1994. In July 2018, a concerned member of the public reported a ship in difficulties close to the rocks at the west side of Trebister Ness, but this was only the Caron dropping off divers on the wreck of the 165-metre Latvian Klondiker Pionersk, which grounded and sank at Trebister Ness in 1994.

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1: The dredging in Lerwick Harbour has moved from Dalesfoe to the North Harbour off Mayors East. In the North Harbour, the dredger Rockmate, the tug Jenny D, and the 74-metre general cargo boat Chatham Trader are working to increase access for pelagic vessels, oil and gas vessels, and mid-sized cruise ships of up to 250 metres. Mayors East itself will also be dredged to a continuous depth of 10 metres. In the Rosebank field, 85 nautical miles west-northwest of Unst, hookup operations are continuing, with the 256-metre floating production storage and offloading vessel Petroyarl Rosebank. Offshore support vessels are holding the Petroyarl Rosebank in position during the installation of 12 mooring chains that have been stored at the Greenhead Bays. The 80% owner of the Rosebank field, Adura, combining the offshore assets of Equinor and Shell, is still waiting for a development consent from the UK government. Two Orkney-based dive boats are back operating out of Lerwick Harbour for the summer. One is the 20-metre Valhalla, a former Loyal-class fleet tender, which has been a dive boat since 2017. The other is the Carron, a former fishing boat built in 1944 and converted into a dive boat in 1994. In July 2018, a concerned member of the public reported a ship in difficulties close to the rocks at the west side of Trebister Ness, but this was only the Carron dropping off divers on the wreck of the 165-metre Latvian Klondiker Pionersk, which grounded and sank at Trebister Ness in 1994.

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1: The dredging in Lerwick Harbour has moved from Dalesfoe to the North Harbour off Mayor's East. In the North Harbour, the dredger Rockmate, the tug Jenny D, and the 74-metre general cargo boat Chatham Trader are working to increase access for pelagic vessels, oil and gas vessels, and mid-sized cruise ships of up to 250 metres. Mayor's East itself will also be dredged to a continuous depth of 10 metres. In the Rosebank field, 85 nautical miles west-northwest of Unst, hook-up operations are continuing with the 256-metre floating production storage and offloading vessel Petroyarl Rosebank. Offshore support vessels are holding the Petroyarl Rosebank in position during the installation of 12 mooring chains that have been stored at the Greenhead Bays. The 80% owner of the Rosebank field, Adura, combining the offshore assets of Equinor and Shell, is still waiting for a development consent from the UK government. Two Orkney-based dive boats are back operating out of Lerwick Harbour for the summer. One is the 20-metre Valhalla, a former Loyal-class fleet tender, which has been a dive boat since 2017. The other is the Carron, a former fishing boat built in 1944 and converted into a dive boat in 1994. In July 2018, a concerned member of the public reported a ship in difficulties close to the rocks at the west side of Trebister Ness, but this was only the Carron dropping off divers on the wreck of the 165-metre Latvian Klondiker Pionersk, which grounded and sank at Trebister Ness in 1994.

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She must be patient. She must have faith in the seeds that are planted beneath the snow. 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
1: The dredging in Lerwick Harbour has moved from Dalesfoe to the North Harbour off Mayors East. In the North Harbour, the dredger Rockmate, the tug Jenny D, and the 74-metre general cargo boat Shetland Trader are working to increase access for pelagic vessels, oil and gas vessels, and mid-sized cruise ships of up to 250 metres. Mayors East itself will also be dredged to a continuous depth of 10 metres. In the Rosebank field, 85 nautical miles west-northwest of Unst, hook-up operations are continuing with the 256-metre floating production storage and offloading vessel Petroyarl Rosebank. Offshore support vessels are holding the Petroyarl Rosebank in position during the installation of 12 mooring chains that have been stored at the Greenhead Bays. The 80% owner of the Rosebank field, Adura, combining the offshore assets of Equinor and Shell, is still waiting for a development consent from the UK government. Two Orkney-based dive boats are back operating out of Lerwick Harbour for the summer. One is the 20-metre Valhalla, a former Loyal-class fleet tender, which has been a dive boat since 2017. The other is the Carron, a former fishing boat built in 1944 and converted into a dive boat in 1994. In July 2018, a concerned member of the public reported a ship in difficulties close to the rocks at the west side of Trebbister Ness, but this was only the Carron dropping off divers on the wreck of the 165-metre Latvian Klondiker Pionersk, which grounded and sank at Trebbister Ness in 1994.

0: SIBC News.
1: The dredging in Lerwick Harbour has moved from Dalesfoe to the North Harbour off Mayor's East. In the North Harbour, the dredger Rockmate, the tug Jenny D, and the 71-metre general cargo boat Chatham Trader are working to increase access for pelagic vessels, oil and gas vessels, and mid-sized cruise ships of up to 250 metres. Mayor's East itself will also be dredged to a continuous depth of 10 metres. In the Rosebank field, 85 nautical miles west-northwest of Unst, hook-up operations are continuing with the 256-metre floating production storage and offloading vessel Petroyarl Rosebank. Offshore support vessels are holding the Petroyarl Rosebank in position during the installation of 12 mooring chains that have been stored at the Greenhead Bays. The 80% owner of the Rosebank field, Adura, combining the offshore assets of Equinor and Shell, is still waiting for a development consent from the UK government. Two Orkney-based dive boats are back operating out of Lerwick Harbour for the summer. One is the 20-metre Valhalla, a former Loyal-class fleet tender, which has been a dive boat since 2017. The other is the Carron, a former fishing boat built in 1944 and converted into a dive boat in 1994. In July 2018, a concerned member of the public reported a ship in difficulties close to the rocks at the west side of Trebbiston Ness, but this was only the Carron dropping off divers on the wreck of the 165-metre Latvian Klondiker Pioneersk, which grounded and sank at Trebbiston Ness in 1994.

0: SIBC News.
1: The dredging in Lerwick Harbour has moved from Dalesfoe to the North Harbour off Mayor's East. In the North Harbour, the dredger Rockmate, the tug Jenny D, and the 74-metre general cargo boat Chatham Trader are working to increase access for pelagic vessels, oil and gas vessels, and mid-sized cruise ships of up to 250 metres. Mayor's East itself will also be dredged to a continuous depth of 10 metres. In the Rosebank field, 85 nautical miles west-northwest of Unst, hookup operations are continuing with the 256-metre floating production storage and offloading vessel Petroyarl Rosebank. Offshore support vessels are holding the Petroyarl Rosebank in position during the installation of 12 mooring chains that have been stored at the Greenhead Bays. The 80% owner of the Rosebank field, Adura, combining the offshore assets of Equinor and Shell, is still waiting for a development consent from the UK government. Two Orkney-based dive boats are back operating out of Lerwick Harbour for the summer. One is the 20-metre Valhalla, a former Loyal Class fleet tender, which has been a dive boat since 2017. The other is the Carron, a former fishing boat built in 1944 and converted into a dive boat in 1994. In July 2018, a concerned member of the public reported a ship in difficulties close to the rocks at the west side of Trebister Ness, but this was only the Carron dropping off divers on the wreck of the 165-metre Latvian Klondiker Pionersk, which grounded and sank at Trebister Ness in 1994.
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1: In the Rosebank Field, 85 nautical miles west-northwest of Unst, the hookup operations have been completed on the 256-metre floating production storage and offloading vessel Petroyal Rosebank, including installation of 12 mooring chains that had been stored at the Greenhead base. A couple of the 15 offshore support vessels involved have put into the Greenhead base for the likes of crew changes, leaving only three in the field. There was an award in Shetland in the King's Birthday Honours under the category of Medalist of the Order of the British Empire. This is to Edith Joyce Leask of Lerwick for her services to mental health and well-being and for her work for the Samaritans for over 40 years. The leadership of the Shetland Islands Council has been undertaking a series of meetings in Edinburgh on inter-island transport connectivity ahead of the full council meeting at the end of the month, when councils will decide on the options for the 8 inter-island transport routes. Leader Emma MacDonald and Chief Executive Maggie Sanderson, along with Hannah Mary Goodlett, who is Minister for Public Finance, met with the Secretary of Climate Action and Rural Affairs, Gillian Martin, the Convener of the Scottish Parliament's Transport Committee, Willie Rennie, and other cross-party members of the Scottish Parliament. In the Lerwick Town Centre, summer plants have been distributed throughout and shops have been decorating windows to mark the start of the World Cup and the National Scotland Loves Local campaigns. The summer plants are in 66 hanging baskets, 18 tub planters and 11 large planters, plus 16 boxes in the Harrison Square parklet. Those visiting the town centre in the coming weeks can also take part in the World Cup 2026 sticker trail, in which children of all ages can collect country flag stickers from participating businesses, with a chance of winning a football shirt of choice, a World Cup football or a craft activity pack. NHS Shetland has said that its walk-in clinic pilot is closed today due to staff shortages. The clinic at the Grantfield Vaccination Centre opens on weekends only, 9am to 5pm, with the intention of piloting full opening hours Monday to Friday from 12pm until 8pm in the coming months. The service is available to all patients of all ages in Shetland, including those not registered with a local GP practice. Actress Alison O'Donnell is to leave the TV crime drama Shetland after 13 years. Alison O'Donnell has played the role of Tosh since the first series was broadcast on BBC One in 2013. She said she's looking forward to new adventures. Alison O'Donnell also said that Shetland, the place, not the TV series, had become like a second home to her and to her family. That is a reference to her daughter born in 2017 and her son born in 2020. Her partner and their father is Scottish playwright DC Jackson. The dredging in Lerwick Harbour has moved from Dalesford to the North Harbour off Mayors East. In the North Harbour, the dredger Rockmate, the tug Jenny D, and the 74-metre general cargo boat Shetland Trader are working to increase access for pelagic vessels, oil and gas vessels, and mid-sized cruise ships of up to 250 metres. Mayors East itself will also be dredged to a continuous depth of 10 metres. Two Orkney-based dive boats are back operating out of Lerwick Harbour for the summer. One is the 20-metre Valhalla, a former Loyal-class fleet tender, which has been a dive boat since 2017. The other is the Carron, a former fishing boat built in 1944 and converted into a dive boat in 1994. The weather, the wind will be variable light breeze, force 2, becoming northerly moderate breeze, force 4. The temperature will be about 13 degrees.
2: 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If you don't have access to the internet or have a disability which prevents you from applying online, please call 01595 744 032. Did you know that?
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1: Taylor Swift, then Miles Smith, then Niall Horan with Drive Safe, and Olivia Dean, So Easy to Fall in Love. It's I Knew It, I Knew You, it's Taylor Swift.

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1: In the Rosebank field, 85 nautical miles west-northwest of Unst, the hookup operations have been completed on the 256-metre floating production storage and offloading vessel Petroyale Rosebank, including installation of 12 mooring chains that had been stored at the Greenhead base. A couple of the 15 offshore support vessels involved have put into the Greenhead base for the likes of crew changes, leaving only three in the field. There was an award in Shetland in the King's Birthday Honours under the category of Medalist of the Order of the British Empire. This is to Edith Joyce Leask of Lerwick for her services to mental health and well-being and for her work for the Samaritans for over 40 years. The leadership of the Shetland Islands Council has been undertaking a series of meetings in Edinburgh on inter-island transport connectivity ahead of the full council meeting at the end of the month, when councils will decide on the options for the 8 inter-island transport routes. Leader Emma MacDonald and Chief Executive Maggie Sanderson, along with Hannah Mary Goodlett, who is Minister for Public Finance, met with the Secretary of Climate Action and Rural Affairs, Gillian Martin, the Convener of the Scottish Parliament's Transport Committee, Willie Rennie, and other cross-party members of the Scottish Parliament. In the Lerwick Town Centre, summer plants have been distributed throughout and shops have been decorating windows to mark the start of the World Cup and the National Scotland Loves Local campaigns. The summer plants are in 66 hanging baskets, 18 tub planters and 11 large planters, plus 16 boxes in the Harrison Square parklet. Those visiting the town centre in the coming weeks can also take part in the World Cup 2026 sticker trail, in which children of all ages can collect country flag stickers from participating businesses, with a chance of winning a football shirt of choice, a World Cup football or a craft activity pack. NHS Shetland has said that its walk-in clinic pilot is closed today due to staff shortages. The clinic at the Grantfield Vaccination Centre opens on weekends only, 9am to 5pm, with the intention of piloting full opening hours Monday to Friday from 12pm until 8pm in the coming months. The service is available to all patients of all ages in Shetland, including those not registered with a local GP practice. Actress Alison O'Donnell is to leave the TV crime drama Shetland after 13 years. Alison O'Donnell has played the role of Tosh since the first series was broadcast on BBC One in 2013. She said she's looking forward to new adventures. Alison O'Donnell also said that Shetland, the place, not the TV series, had become like a second home to her and to her family. That is a reference to her daughter born in 2017 and a son born in 2020. Her partner and their father is Scottish playwright DC Jackson. The dredging in Lerwick Harbour has moved from Dalesford to the North Harbour off Mayor's East. In the North Harbour, the dredger Rockmate, the tug Jenny D, and the 74-metre General Cargo Boat Shetland Trader are working to increase access for pelagic vessels, oil and gas vessels, and mid-sized cruise ships of up to 250 metres. Mayor's East itself will also be dredged to a continuous depth of 10 metres. Two Orkney-based dive boats are back operating out of Lerwick Harbour for the summer. One is the 20-metre Valhalla, a former Loyal Class fleet tender, which has been a dive boat since 2017. The other is the Caron, a former fishing boat built in 1944 and converted into a dive boat in 1994. The weather, the wind will be variable light breeze force 2, becoming northerly moderate breeze force 4. The temperature will be about 13 degrees.
2: 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Contributions from local community, voluntary and partner organisations are also welcome. The survey's gathering information on people's experiences, what works well or where improvements could be made to help inform planning for the future. Just go to the Shetland Islands Council's website and hit the link to take part, or phone 01595 744 308 for a paper copy.
3: 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You, and then the same you, again. 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One ticket, two chances to win. New Lotto. It could be you, and it could be you. 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Players must be 18 or over.
0: Events coming soon from Shetland Arts. Come along to Meet the Artist with Claire Thatcher on Friday the 19th of June. Claire was awarded a residency in Shetland and has made a large body of work with painting and drawing at the centre of her practice. Shetland Story Slam is an open mic, true personal storytelling event. Join us for the second instalment as an audience member or put your name forward to tell a story on Friday the 19th of June. Our artist meetups bring local artists together. Our next artist on Tuesday the 23rd of June is Alex Garrick-Wright, an award-winning comedy writer and performer who has written for TV, radio, online and cinema. And finally, our next singer-songwriter night is on Wednesday the 24th of June. Come along and enjoy an eclectic evening of entertaining local performers. Go to shetlandarts.org for more information and to book tickets.
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1: IBC. Chapel Roan and then Somber with Undressed and Olivia Rodrigo with The Cure. It's Pink Pony Club from Chapel Roan.

They say the holy water's watered down, and this town's lost its faith. Our colors will fade eventually, so if our time is running out, day after day, we'll make the mundane a masterpiece. Oh my, my, oh my, my love, I take one look at you, you're taking me out.

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1: In the Rosebank field, 85 nautical miles west-northwest of Unst, the hookup operations have been completed on the 256-metre floating production storage and offloading vessel Petroyal Rosebank, including installation of 12 mooring chains that had been stored at the Greenhead base. A couple of the 15 offshore support vessels involved have put into the Greenhead base for the likes of crew changes, leaving only three in the field. There was an award in Shetland in the King's Birthday Honours under the category of Medalist of the Order of the British Empire. This is to Edith Joyce Leask of Lerwick for her services to mental health and well-being and for her work for the Samaritans for over 40 years. The leadership of the Shetland Islands Council has been undertaking a series of meetings in Edinburgh on inter-island transport connectivity ahead of the full council meeting at the end of the month, when councils will decide on the options for the 8 inter-island transport routes. Leader Emma MacDonald and Chief Executive Maggie Sanderson, along with Hannah Mary Goodlett, who is Minister for Public Finance, met with the Secretary of Climate Action and Rural Affairs, Gillian Martin, the Convener of the Scottish Parliament's Transport Committee, Willie Rennie, and other cross-party members of the Scottish Parliament. In the Lerwick Town Centre, summer plants have been distributed throughout and shops have been decorating windows to mark the start of the World Cup and the National Scotland Loves Local campaigns. The summer plants are in 66 hanging baskets, 18 tub planters and 11 large planters, plus 16 boxes in the Harrison Square parklet. Those visiting the town centre in the coming weeks can also take part in the World Cup 2026 sticker trail, in which children of all ages can collect country flag stickers from participating businesses, with a chance of winning a football shirt of choice, a World Cup football or a craft activity pack. NHS Shetland has said that its walk-in clinic pilot is closed today due to staff shortages. The clinic at the Grantfield Vaccination Centre opens on weekends only, 9am to 5pm, with the intention of piloting full opening hours Monday to Friday from 12pm until 8pm in the coming months. The service is available to all patients of all ages in Shetland, including those not registered with a local GP practice. Actress Alison O'Donnell is to leave the TV crime drama Shetland after 13 years. Alison O'Donnell has played the role of Tosh since the first series was broadcast on BBC One in 2013. She said she's looking forward to new adventures. Alison O'Donnell also said that Shetland, the place, not the TV series, had become like a second home to her and to her family. That is a reference to her daughter born in 2017 and her son born in 2020. Her partner and their father is Scottish playwright DC Jackson. The dredging in Lerwick Harbour has moved from Dalesford to the North Harbour off Mayors East. In the North Harbour, the dredger Rockmate, the tug Jenny D, and the 74-metre general cargo boat Shetland Trader are working to increase access for pelagic vessels, oil and gas vessels, and mid-sized cruise ships of up to 250 metres. Mayors East itself will also be dredged to a continuous depth of 10 metres. Two Orkney-based dive boats are back operating out of Lerwick Harbour for the summer. One is the 20-metre Valhalla, a former Loyal Class fleet tender, which has been a dive boat since 2017. The other is the Carron, a former fishing boat built in 1944 and converted into a dive boat in 1994. The weather, the wind will be variable light breeze, force 2, becoming northerly moderate breeze, force 4. The temperature will be about 13 degrees.
0: 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No previous experience is necessary to be part of the crew. Set sail around the fjords of Norway with Maggie Adamson from the 9th to the 19th of July, or cruise around the Shetland coast with Dave Meadows from the 21st to the 24th of August. Trips include accommodation, food and sailing instruction. Memories are waiting to be made. 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Job vacancies on offer this week from the Shetland Islands Council include Project Officer, Development Services, Lerwick. 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Supervisory Assistant, Moss Bank. For information on these jobs or to sign up for job alert emails, go to myjobscotland.gov.uk. You can also like Shetland Islands Council job vacancies on Facebook. If you don't have access to the internet or have a disability which prevents you from applying online, please call 01595 744 032. Did you know that?
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1: Milky Mulgrab, then Sky Newman, FUNU-F, and Louis Capaldi and Stay Love. 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
1: In the Rosebank field, 85 nautical miles west-northwest of Unst, the hookup operations have been completed on the 256-metre floating production storage and offloading vessel Petroyal Rosebank, including installation of 12 mooring chains that had been stored at the Greenhead base. A couple of the 15 offshore support vessels involved have put into the Greenhead base for the likes of crew changes, leaving only three in the field. There was an award in Shetland in the King's Birthday Honours under the category of Medalist of the Order of the British Empire. This is to Edith Joyce Leask of Lerwick for her services to mental health and well-being and for her work for the Samaritans for over 40 years. The leadership of the Shetland Islands Council has been undertaking a series of meetings in Edinburgh on inter-island transport connectivity ahead of the full council meeting at the end of the month, when councils will decide on the options for the 8 inter-island transport routes. Leader Emma MacDonald and Chief Executive Maggie Sanderson, along with Hannah Mary Goodlett, who is Minister for Public Finance, met with the Secretary of Climate Action and Rural Affairs, Gillian Martin, the Convener of the Scottish Parliament's Transport Committee, Willie Rennie, and other cross-party members of the Scottish Parliament. In the Lerwick Town Centre, summer plants have been distributed throughout and shops have been decorating windows to mark the start of the World Cup and the National Scotland Loves Local campaigns. The summer plants are in 66 hanging baskets, 18 tub planters and 11 large planters, plus 16 boxes in the Harrison Square parklet. Those visiting the town centre in the coming weeks can also take part in the World Cup 2026 sticker trail, in which children of all ages can collect country flag stickers from participating businesses, with a chance of winning a football shirt of choice, a World Cup football or a craft activity pack. NHS Shetland has said that its walk-in clinic pilot is closed today due to staff shortages. The clinic at the Grantfield Vaccination Centre opens on weekends only, 9am to 5pm, with the intention of piloting full opening hours Monday to Friday from 12pm until 8pm in the coming months. The service is available to all patients of all ages in Shetland, including those not registered with a local GP practice. Actress Alison O'Donnell is to leave the TV crime drama Shetland after 13 years. Alison O'Donnell has played the role of Tosh since the first series was broadcast on BBC One in 2013. She said she's looking forward to new adventures. Alison O'Donnell also said that Shetland, the place, not the TV series, had become like a second home to her and to her family. That is a reference to her daughter born in 2017 and her son born in 2020. Her partner and their father is Scottish playwright DC Jackson. The dredging in Lerwick Harbour has moved from Dalesford to the North Harbour off Mayors East. In the North Harbour, the dredger Rockmate, the tug Jenny D, and the 74-metre general cargo boat Shetland Trader are working to increase access for pelagic vessels, oil and gas vessels, and mid-sized cruise ships of up to 250 metres. Mayors East itself will also be dredged to a continuous depth of 10 metres. Two Orkney-based dive boats are back operating out of Lerwick Harbour for the summer. One is the 20-metre Valhalla, a former Loyal-class fleet tender, which has been a dive boat since 2017. The other is the Carron, a former fishing boat built in 1944 and converted into a dive boat in 1994. The weather, the wind will be variable light breeze, force 2, becoming northerly moderate breeze, force 4. The temperature will be about 13 degrees.
2: 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Acclaimed new drama Trad is an exuberant coming-of-age story and a joyous celebration of traditional Irish music. Hugh Jackman leads a terrific ensemble cast in The Sheep Detectives, a witty and tremendously enjoyable family comedy. Tender and luminous, Romeria follows a young woman on a voyage of discovery about her late parents. Finally, this week in our season of noir cinema, we have In a Lonely Place, starring Humphrey Bogart. Go to shetlandarts.org for more information and to book tickets.
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1: 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Coming now, Taylor Swift, and then Ed Sheeran, Supermarket Flowers, and another Fitch and 54 Ultra, and Talk to You. 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
1: In the Rosebank field, 85 nautical miles west-northwest of Unst, the hookup operations have been completed on the 256-metre floating production storage and offloading vessel Petroyarl Rosebank, including installation of 12 mooring chains that had been stored at the Greenhead base. A couple of the 15 offshore support vessels involved have put into the Greenhead base for the likes of crew changes, leaving only three in the field. There was an award in Shetland in the King's Birthday Honours under the category of Medalist of the Order of the British Empire. This is to Edith Joyce Leask of Lerwick for her services to mental health and well-being and for her work for the Samaritans for over 40 years. The leadership of the Shetland Islands Council has been undertaking a series of meetings in Edinburgh on inter-island transport connectivity ahead of the full council meeting at the end of the month, when councillors will decide on the options for the 8 inter-island transport routes. Leader Emma MacDonald and Chief Executive Maggie Sanderson, along with Hannah Mary Goodlid, who is Minister for Public Finance, met with the Secretary of Climate Action and Rural Affairs, Gillian Martin, the Convener of the Scottish Parliament's Transport Committee, Willie Rennie, and other cross-party members of the Scottish Parliament. In the Lerwick Town Centre, summer plants have been distributed throughout and shops have been decorating windows to mark the start of the World Cup and the National Scotland Loves Local campaigns. The summer plants are in 66 hanging baskets, 18 tub planters and 11 large planters, plus 16 boxes at the Harrison Square parklet. Those visiting the town centre in the coming weeks can also take part in the World Cup 2026 sticker trail, in which children of all ages can collect country flag stickers from participating businesses with a chance of winning a football shirt of choice, a World Cup football or a craft activity pack. NHS Shetland said that its walk-in clinic pilot is closed today due to staff shortages. The clinic at the Grantfield Vaccination Centre opens on weekends only, 9am to 5pm, with the intention of piloting full opening hours of Monday to Friday from 12pm until 8pm in the coming months. The service is available to all patients of all ages in Shetland, including those not registered with a local GP practice. Actress Alison O'Donnell is to leave the TV crime drama Shetland after 13 years. Alison O'Donnell has played the role of Tosh since the first series was broadcast on BBC One in 2013. She said she's looking forward to new adventures. Alison O'Donnell also said that Shetland, the place, not the TV series, had become like a second home to her and to her family. That is a reference to her daughter born in 2017 and a son born in 2020. Her partner and their father is Scottish playwright DC Jackson. The weather, the wind will be variable light breeze force 2 becoming northerly, moderate breeze force 4. The temperature will be about 13 degrees.
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let's get the party started. See you at the bar, you was hardly talking. That's when I knew that your heart was scarring. Friends to lovers need a part to star in. Like, wait, babe, let me ask your pardon. This ain't Gucci, this is Prada, darling. If you want something, you can ask

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1: In the Rosebank Field, 85 nautical miles west-northwest of Unst, the hookup operations have been completed on the 256-metre floating production storage and offloading vessel Petrojarl Rosebank, including installation of 12 mooring chains that had been stored at the Greenhead base. A couple of the 15 offshore support vessels involved have put into the Greenhead base for the likes of crew changes, leaving only three in the field. There was an award in Shetland in the King's Birthday Honours under the category of Medalist of the Order of the British Empire. This is to Edith Joyce Leask of Lerwick for her services to mental health and well-being and for her work for the Samaritans for over 40 years. The leadership of the Shetland Islands Council has been undertaking a series of meetings in Edinburgh on inter-island transport connectivity ahead of the full council meeting at the end of the month, when councils will decide on the options for the 8 inter-island transport routes. Leader Emma MacDonald and Chief Executive Maggie Sanderson, along with Hannah Mary Goodlid, who is Minister for Public Finance, met with the Secretary of Climate Action and Rural Affairs, Gillian Martin, the Convener of the Scottish Parliament's Transport Committee, Willie Rennie, and other cross-party members of the Scottish Parliament. In the Lerwick Town Centre, summer plants have been distributed throughout and shops have been decorating windows to mark the start of the World Cup and the National Scotland Loves Local campaigns. The summer plants are in 66 hanging baskets, 18 tub planters and 11 large planters, plus 16 boxes at the Harrison Square parklet. Those visiting the town centre in the coming weeks can also take part in the World Cup 2026 sticker trail, in which children of all ages can collect country flag stickers from participating businesses with a chance of winning a football shirt of choice, a World Cup football or a craft activity pack. NHS Shetland said that its walk-in clinic pilot is closed today due to staff shortages. The clinic at the Grantfield Vaccination Centre opens on weekends only, 9am to 5pm, with the intention of piloting full opening hours of Monday to Friday from 12pm until 8pm in the coming months. The service is available to all patients of all ages in Shetland, including those not registered with a local GP practice. Actress Alison O'Donnell is to leave the TV crime drama Shetland after 13 years. Alison O'Donnell has played the role of Tosh since the first series was broadcast on BBC One in 2013. She said she's looking forward to new adventures. Alison O'Donnell also said that Shetland, the place, not the TV series, had become like a second home to her and to her family. That is a reference to her daughter born in 2017 and a son born in 2020. Her partner and their father is Scottish playwright DC Jackson. The weather, the wind will be variable light breeze force 2 becoming northerly, moderate breeze force 4. The temperature will be about 13 degrees.
2: Events coming soon from Shetland Arts. Come along to meet the artist with Claire Thatcher on Friday the 19th of June. Claire was awarded a residency in Shetland and has made a large body of work with painting and drawing at the centre of her practice. Shetland Story Slam is an open mic, true personal storytelling event. 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
1: In the Rosebank field, 85 nautical miles west-northwest of Unst, the hookup operations have been completed on the 256-metre floating production storage and offloading vessel Petrol Yarl Rosebank, including the installation of 12 mooring chains that had been stored at the Greenhead base. A couple of the 15 offshore support vessels involved have put into the Greenhead base for the likes of crew changes, leaving only three in the field. There was an award in Shetland in the King's Birthday Honours under the category of Medalist of the Order of the British Empire. This is to Edith Joyce Leask of Lerwick for her services to mental health and well-being and for her work for the Samaritans for over 40 years. The leadership of the Shetland Islands Council has been undertaking a series of meetings in Edinburgh on inter-island transport connectivity ahead of the full council meeting at the end of the month, when councillors will decide on the options for the 8 inter-island transport routes. Leader Emma MacDonald and Chief Executive Maggie Sanderson, along with Hannah Mary Goodlid, who is Minister for Public Finance, met with the Secretary of Climate Action and Rural Affairs, Gillian Martin, the Convener of the Scottish Parliament's Transport Committee, Willie Rennie, and other cross-party members of the Scottish Parliament. In the Lerwick Town Centre, summer plants have been distributed throughout and shops have been decorating windows to mark the start of the World Cup and the National Scotland Loves Local campaigns. The summer plants are in 66 hanging baskets, 18 tub planters and 11 large planters, plus 16 boxes at the Harrison Square parklet. Those visiting the town centre in the coming weeks can also take part in the World Cup 2026 sticker trail, in which children of all ages can collect country flag stickers from participating businesses with a chance of winning a football shirt of choice, a World Cup football or a craft activity pack. NHS Shetland said that its walk-in clinic pilot is closed today due to staff shortages. The clinic at the Grantfield Vaccination Centre opens on weekends only, 9am to 5pm, with the intention of piloting full opening hours of Monday to Friday from 12pm until 8pm in the coming months. The service is available to all patients of all ages in Shetland, including those not registered with a local GP practice. Actress Alison O'Donnell is to leave the TV crime drama Shetland after 13 years. Alison O'Donnell has played the role of Tosh since the first series was broadcast on BBC One in 2013. She said she's looking forward to new adventures. Alison O'Donnell also said that Shetland, the place, not the TV series, had become like a second home to her and to her family. That is a reference to her daughter born in 2017 and a son born in 2020. Her partner and their father is Scottish playwright DC Jackson. The weather, the wind will be variable, light breeze force 2 becoming northerly, moderate breeze force 4. The temperature will be about 13 degrees. Casters and accessories,
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1: SIBC. Coming now, it's Somber, and then George Ezra, Blame It On Me, and Olivia Dean, The Man I Need. 12 to 12 at Somber.

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1: In the Rosebank Field, 85 nautical miles west-northwest of Unst, the hookup operations have been completed on the 256-metre floating production storage and offloading vessel Petroyarl Rosebank, including the installation of 12 mooring chains that had been stored at the Greenhead base. A couple of the 15 offshore support vessels involved have put into the Greenhead base for the likes of crew changes, leaving only three in the field. There was an award in Shetland in the King's Birthday Honours under the category of Medalist of the Order of the British Empire. This is to Edith Joyce Leask of Lerwick for her services to mental health and well-being and for her work for the Samaritans for over 40 years. The leadership of the Shetland Islands Council has been undertaking a series of meetings in Edinburgh on inter-island transport connectivity ahead of the full council meeting at the end of the month, when councils will decide on the options for the 8 inter-island transport routes. Leader Emma MacDonald and Chief Executive Maggie Sanderson, along with Hannah Mary Goodlid, who is Minister for Public Finance, met with the Secretary of Climate Action and Rural Affairs, Gillian Martin, the Convener of the Scottish Parliament's Transport Committee, Willie Rennie, and other cross-party members of the Scottish Parliament. In the Lerwick Town Centre, summer plants have been distributed throughout and shops have been decorating windows to mark the start of the World Cup and the National Scotland Loves Local campaigns. The summer plants are in 66 hanging baskets, 18 tub planters and 11 large planters, plus 16 boxes at the Harrison Square parklet. Those visiting the town centre in the coming weeks can also take part in the World Cup 2026 sticker trail, in which children of all ages can collect country flag stickers from participating businesses with a chance of winning a football shirt of choice, a World Cup football or a craft activity pack. NHS Shetland said that its walk-in clinic pilot is closed today due to staff shortages. The clinic at the Grantfield Vaccination Centre opens on weekends only, 9am to 5pm, with the intention of piloting full opening hours of Monday to Friday from 12pm until 8pm in the coming months. The service is available to all patients of all ages in Shetland, including those not registered with a local GP practice. Actress Alison O'Donnell is to leave the TV crime drama Shetland after 13 years. Alison O'Donnell has played the role of Tosh since the first series was broadcast on BBC One in 2013. She said she's looking forward to new adventures. Alison O'Donnell also said that Shetland, the place, not the TV series, had become like a second home to her and to her family. That is a reference to her daughter born in 2017 and a son born in 2020. Her partner and their father is Scottish playwright D.C. Jackson. The weather, the wind will be variable, light breeze force 2 becoming northerly, moderate breeze force 4. The temperature will be about 13 degrees.
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4: 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Hugh Jackman leads a terrific ensemble cast in The Sheep Detectives, a witty and tremendously enjoyable family comedy. Tender and luminous, Romeria follows a young woman on a voyage of discovery about her late parents. 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
3: 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Just go to the Shetland Islands Council's website and hit the link to take part, or phone 01595 744 308 for a paper copy.
1: 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Coming now, Raven Lenny, and then Sean Cook, Never Let Go, and Sarah Larson, Midnight Sun. Love Me Not, that's Raven Lenny. 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
1: In the Rosebank field, 85 nautical miles west-northwest of Unst, the hookup operations have been completed on the 256-metre floating production storage and offloading vessel Petroyarl Rosebank, including the installation of 12 mooring chains that had been stored at the Greenhead base. A couple of the 15 offshore support vessels involved have put into the Greenhead base for the likes of crew changes, leaving only three in the field. There was an award in Shetland in the King's Birthday Honours under the category of Medalist of the Order of the British Empire. This is to Edith Joyce Leask of Lerwick for her services to mental health and well-being and for her work for the Samaritans for over 40 years. The leadership of the Shetland Islands Council has been undertaking a series of meetings in Edinburgh on inter-island transport connectivity ahead of the full council meeting at the end of the month, when councils will decide on the options for the 8 inter-island transport routes. Leader Emma MacDonald and Chief Executive Maggie Sanderson, along with Hannah Mary Goodlid, who is Minister for Public Finance, met with the Secretary of Climate Action and Rural Affairs, Gillian Martin, the Convener of the Scottish Parliament's Transport Committee, Willie Rennie, and other cross-party members of the Scottish Parliament. In the Lerwick Town Centre, summer plants have been distributed throughout and shops have been decorating windows to mark the start of the World Cup and the National Scotland Loves Local campaigns. The summer plants are in 66 hanging baskets, 18 tub planters and 11 large planters, plus 16 boxes at the Harrison Square parklet. Those visiting the town centre in the coming weeks can also take part in the World Cup 2026 sticker trail, in which children of all ages can collect country flag stickers from participating businesses with a chance of winning a football shirt of choice, a World Cup football or a craft activity pack. NHS Shetland said that its walk-in clinic pilot is closed today due to staff shortages. The clinic at the Grantfield Vaccination Centre opens on weekends only, 9am to 5pm, with the intention of piloting full opening hours of Monday to Friday from 12pm until 8pm in the coming months. The service is available to all patients of all ages in Shetland, including those not registered with a local GP practice. Actress Alison O'Donnell is to leave the TV crime drama Shetland after 13 years. Alison O'Donnell has played the role of Tosh since the first series was broadcast on BBC One in 2013. She said she's looking forward to new adventures. Alison O'Donnell also said that Shetland, the place, not the TV series, had become like a second home to her and to her family. That is a reference to her daughter born in 2017 and a son born in 2020. Her partner and their father is Scottish playwright DC Jackson. The weather, the wind will be variable, light breeze force 2 becoming northerly, moderate breeze force 4. The temperature will be about 13 degrees.
2: 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You, and then the same you, again. You. 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New Lotto. It could be you, and it could be you. See website for Lotto changes. 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
5: Events coming soon from Shetland Arts. Come along to Meet the Artist with Claire Thatcher on Friday the 19th of June. Claire was awarded a residency in Shetland and has made a large body of work with painting and drawing at the centre of her practice. Shetland Story Slam is an open mic, true personal storytelling event. Join us for the second instalment as an audience member or put your name forward to tell a story on Friday the 19th of June. Our artist meetups bring local artists together. Our next artist on Tuesday the 23rd of June is Alex Garrick-Wright, an award-winning comedy writer and performer who has written for TV, radio, online and cinema. And finally, our next singer-songwriter night is on Wednesday the 24th of June. 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

collapsed under the weight of her cloud. But for the first time in a long time, she believed that one day she would again feel the sun. She must be patient. She must have faith in the seeds that are planted beneath the snow. She must hold on, and she must let go.

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1: In the Rosebank field, 85 nautical miles west-northwest of Unst, the hookup operations have been completed on the 256-metre floating production storage and offloading vessel Petroyarl Rosebank, including installation of 12 mooring chains that have been stored at the Greenhead base. A couple of the 15 offshore support vessels involved have put into the Greenhead base for the likes of crew changes, leaving only three in the field. There was an award in Shetland in the King's Birthday Honours under the category of Medalist of the Order of the British Empire. This is to Edith Joyce Leask of Lerwick for her services to mental health and well-being and for her work for the Samaritans for over 40 years. The leadership of the Shetland Islands Council has been undertaking a series of meetings in Edinburgh on inter-island transport connectivity ahead of the full council meeting at the end of the month, when councillors will decide on the options for the 8 inter-island transport routes. Leader Emma MacDonald and Chief Executive Maggie Sanderson, along with Hannah Mary Goodlid, who is Minister for Public Finance, met with the Secretary of Climate Action and Rural Affairs, Gillian Martin, the Convener of the Scottish Parliament's Transport Committee, Willie Rennie, and other cross-party members of the Scottish Parliament. In the Lerwick Town Centre, summer plants have been distributed throughout and shops have been decorating windows to mark the start of the World Cup and the National Scotland Loves Local campaigns. The summer plants are in 66 hanging baskets, 18 tub planters and 11 large planters, plus 16 boxes at the Harrison Square parklet. Those visiting the town centre in the coming weeks can also take part in the World Cup 2026 sticker trail, in which children of all ages can collect country flag stickers from participating businesses with a chance of winning a football shirt of choice, a World Cup football or a craft activity pack. NHS Shetland said that its walk-in clinic pilot is closed today due to staff shortages. The clinic at the Grantfield Vaccination Centre opens on weekends only, 9am to 5pm, with the intention of piloting full opening hours of Monday to Friday from 12pm until 8pm in the coming months. The service is available to all patients of all ages in Shetland, including those not registered with a local GP practice. Actress Alison O'Donnell is to leave the TV crime drama Shetland after 13 years. Alison O'Donnell has played the role of Tosh since the first series was broadcast on BBC One in 2013. She said she's looking forward to new adventures. Alison O'Donnell also said that Shetland, the place, not the TV series, had become like a second home to her and to her family. That is a reference to her daughter born in 2017 and a son born in 2020. Her partner and their father is Scottish playwright D.C. Jackson. The weather, the wind will be variable light breeze force 2 becoming northerly, moderate breeze force 4. The temperature will be about 13 degrees.
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1: In the Rosebank Field, 85 nautical miles west-northwest of Unst, the hookup operations have been completed on the 256-metre floating production storage and offloading vessel Petrojarl Rosebank, including installation of 12 mooring chains that had been stored at the Greenhead base. A couple of the 15 offshore support vessels involved have put into the Greenhead base for the likes of crew changes, leaving only three in the field. There was an award in Shetland in the King's Birthday Honours under the category of Medalist of the Order of the British Empire. This is to Edith Joyce Leask of Lerwick for her services to mental health and well-being and for her work for the Samaritans for over 40 years. The leadership of the Shetland Islands Council has been undertaking a series of meetings in Edinburgh on inter-island transport connectivity ahead of the full council meeting at the end of the month, when councils will decide on the options for the 8 inter-island transport routes. Leader Emma MacDonald and Chief Executive Maggie Sanderson, along with Hannah Mary Goodlid, who is Minister for Public Finance, met with the Secretary of Climate Action and Rural Affairs, Gillian Martin, the Convener of the Scottish Parliament's Transport Committee, Willie Rennie, and other cross-party members of the Scottish Parliament. In the Lerwick Town Centre, summer plants have been distributed throughout and shops have been decorating windows to mark the start of the World Cup and the National Scotland Loves Local campaigns. The summer plants are in 66 hanging baskets, 18 tub planters and 11 large planters, plus 16 boxes at the Harrison Square parklet. Those visiting the town centre in the coming weeks can also take part in the World Cup 2026 sticker trail, in which children of all ages can collect country flag stickers from participating businesses with a chance of winning a football shirt of choice, a World Cup football or a craft activity pack. NHS Shetland said that its walk-in clinic pilot is closed today due to staff shortages. The clinic at the Grantfield Vaccination Centre opens on weekends only, 9am to 5pm, with the intention of piloting full opening hours of Monday to Friday from 12pm until 8pm in the coming months. The service is available to all patients of all ages in Shetland, including those not registered with a local GP practice. Actress Alison O'Donnell is to leave the TV crime drama Shetland after 13 years. Alison O'Donnell has played the role of Tosh since the first series was broadcast on BBC One in 2013. She said she's looking forward to new adventures. Alison O'Donnell also said that Shetland, the place, not the TV series, had become like a second home to her and to her family. That is a reference to her daughter born in 2017 and a son born in 2020. Her partner and their father is Scottish playwright DC Jackson. The weather, the wind will be variable light breeze force 2 becoming northerly, moderate breeze force 4. The temperature will be about 13 degrees.
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4: 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Hugh Jackman leads a terrific ensemble cast in The Sheep Detectives, a witty and tremendously enjoyable family comedy. 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
1: 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Justin Bieber, then Luis Capaldi before you go, and Callum Beattie with Sunflower. It's Daisy's Justin Bieber.

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1: In the Rosebank Field, 85 nautical miles west-northwest of Unst, the hookup operations have been completed on the 256-metre floating production storage and offloading vessel Petro Yarl Rosebank, including installation of 12 mooring chains that had been stored at the Greenhead base. A couple of the 15 offshore support vessels involved have put into the Greenhead base for the likes of crew changes, leaving only three in the field. There was an award in Shetland in the King's Birthday Honours under the category of Medalist of the Order of the British Empire. This is to Edith Joyce Leask of Lerwick for her services to mental health and well-being and for her work for the Samaritans for over 40 years. The leadership of the Shetland Islands Council has been undertaking a series of meetings in Edinburgh on inter-island transport connectivity ahead of the full council meeting at the end of the month, when councils will decide on the options for the 8 inter-island transport routes. Leader Emma MacDonald and Chief Executive Maggie Sanderson, along with Hannah Mary Goodlid, who is Minister for Public Finance, met with the Secretary of Climate Action and Rural Affairs, Gillian Martin, the Convener of the Scottish Parliament's Transport Committee, Willie Rennie, and other cross-party members of the Scottish Parliament. In the Lerwick Town Centre, summer plants have been distributed throughout and shops have been decorating windows to mark the start of the World Cup and the National Scotland Loves Local campaigns. The summer plants are in 66 hanging baskets, 18 tub planters and 11 large planters, plus 16 boxes at the Harrison Square parklet. Those visiting the town centre in the coming weeks can also take part in the World Cup 2026 sticker trail, in which children of all ages can collect country flag stickers from participating businesses with a chance of winning a football shirt of choice, a World Cup football or a craft activity pack. NHS Shetland said that its walk-in clinic pilot is closed today due to staff shortages. The clinic at the Grantfield Vaccination Centre opens on weekends only, 9am to 5pm, with the intention of piloting full opening hours of Monday to Friday from 12pm until 8pm in the coming months. The service is available to all patients of all ages in Shetland, including those not registered with a local GP practice. Actress Alison O'Donnell is to leave the TV crime drama Shetland after 13 years. Alison O'Donnell has played the role of Tosh since the first series was broadcast on BBC One in 2013. She said she's looking forward to new adventures. Alison O'Donnell also said that Shetland, the place, not the TV series, had become like a second home to her and to her family. That is a reference to her daughter born in 2017 and her son born in 2020. Her partner and their father is Scottish playwright DC Jackson. The weather, the wind will be variable light breeze force 2 becoming northerly, moderate breeze force 4. The temperature will be about 13 degrees.
2: Events coming soon from Shetland Arts. Come along to meet the artist with Claire Thatcher on Friday the 19th of June. Claire was awarded a residency in Shetland and has made a large body of work with painting and drawing at the centre of her practice. Shetland Story Slam is an open mic, true personal storytelling event. Join us for the second instalment as an audience member or put your name forward to tell a story on Friday the 19th of June. Our artist meetups bring local artists together. 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And finally, our next singer-songwriter night is on Wednesday the 24th of June. 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
1: Now we have Bella Kay, then the Brontes from Glasgow, Wouldn't Be Me, and Huntrix of Golden. I love it, I love it, I love it. It's Bella Kay.
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1: In the Rosebank Field, 85 nautical miles west-northwest of Unst, the hookup operations have been completed on the 256-metre floating production storage and offloading vessel Petro Yarl Rosebank, including installation of 12 mooring chains that had been stored at the Greenhead base. A couple of the 15 offshore support vessels involved have put into the Greenhead base for the likes of crew changes, leaving only three in the field. There was an award in Shetland in the King's Birthday Honours under the category of Medalist of the Order of the British Empire. This is to Edith Joyce Leask of Lerwick for her services to mental health and well-being and for her work for the Samaritans for over 40 years. The leadership of the Shetland Islands Council has been undertaking a series of meetings in Edinburgh on inter-island transport connectivity ahead of the full council meeting at the end of the month, when councils will decide on the options for the 8 inter-island transport routes. Leader Emma MacDonald and Chief Executive Maggie Sanderson, along with Hannah Mary Goodlid, who is Minister for Public Finance, met with the Secretary of Climate Action and Rural Affairs, Gillian Martin, the Convener of the Scottish Parliament's Transport Committee, Willie Rennie, and other cross-party members of the Scottish Parliament. In the Lerwick Town Centre, summer plants have been distributed throughout and shops have been decorating windows to mark the start of the World Cup and the National Scotland Loves Local campaigns. The summer plants are in 66 hanging baskets, 18 tub planters and 11 large planters, plus 16 boxes at the Harrison Square parklet. Those visiting the town centre in the coming weeks can also take part in the World Cup 2026 sticker trail, in which children of all ages can collect country flag stickers from participating businesses with a chance of winning a football shirt of choice, a World Cup football or a craft activity pack. NHS Shetland said that its walk-in clinic pilot is closed today due to staff shortages. The clinic at the Grantfield Vaccination Centre opens on weekends only, 9am to 5pm, with the intention of piloting full opening hours of Monday to Friday from 12pm until 8pm in the coming months. The service is available to all patients of all ages in Shetland, including those not registered with a local GP practice. Actress Alison O'Donnell is to leave the TV crime drama Shetland after 13 years. Alison O'Donnell has played the role of Tosh since the first series was broadcast on BBC One in 2013. She said she's looking forward to new adventures. Alison O'Donnell also said that Shetland, the place, not the TV series, had become like a second home to her and to her family. That is a reference to her daughter born in 2017 and a son born in 2020. Her partner and their father is Scottish playwright DC Jackson. The weather, the wind will be variable light breeze force 2 becoming northerly, moderate breeze force 4. The temperature will be about 13 degrees.
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3: 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Hugh Jackman leads a terrific ensemble cast in The Sheep Detectives, a witty and tremendously enjoyable family comedy. Tender and luminous, Romeria follows a young woman on a voyage of discovery about her late parents. 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
1: 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Tame Impala, then Kehlani, Folded, and Laura Young from Down Here. 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
1: Lotto from the National Lottery now gives you two chances to win with every ticket. So it could be you, and it could be you. You, and then the same you, again. You. One ticket, two chances to win. New Lotto. It could be you, and it could be you. See website for Lotto changes. 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Players must be 18 or over.

0: Events coming soon from Shetland Arts. Come along to Meet the Artist with Claire Thatcher on Friday the 19th of June. Claire was awarded a residency in Shetland and has made a large body of work with painting and drawing at the centre of her practice. Shetland Story Slam is an open mic, true personal storytelling event. Join us for the second instalment as an audience member or put your name forward to tell a story on Friday the 19th of June. Our artist meetups bring local artists together. Our next artist on Tuesday the 23rd of June is Alex Garrick-Wright, an award-winning comedy writer and performer who has written for TV, radio, online and cinema. And finally, our next singer-songwriter night is on Wednesday the 24th of June. 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

0: still.
1: If you've got experience of adult social care services in Shetland, the Council and the Health and Social Care Partnership are keen for you to take part in a survey. You may already be using services or have used them in the past, or be a friend, carer, or family member of someone who has. Contributions from local community, voluntary, and partner organisations are also welcome. The survey's gathering information on people's experiences, what works well, or where improvements could be made to help inform planning for the future. Just go to the Shetland Islands Council's website and hit the link to take part, or phone 01595 744 308 for a paper copy.
2: 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Now it's Cammy Barnes and Addison Rae headphones on, and Ariana Grande, Hate That Made You Love Me. Let Me Down, it's Cammy Barnes.

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See you at the bar, you was hardly talking. That's when I knew that your heart was scarring. Friends to lovers need a part to star in. Like, wait, babe, let me ask your pardon. This ain't Gucci, this is Prada, darling. 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
1: They say the 20s are the best years of your life, but I seem to be spending mine missing sunsets, cause I'm busy on my phone observing everyone else, how I compare and obsess, just me, my phone and these walls. 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I've been losing friends as if I'm trying to get rid of them. I googled why I'm so desperate for validation.

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1: 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It's another Fitchin 54 Ultra, and then Wolf Alice, Just Two Girls, and Taylor Swift, The Fate of Ophelia. Talk to you, it's another Fitchin 54 Ultra.

0: screening this week at Mareel, adapted from a wildly successful web series, Backrooms is a nightmarish investigation into liminal spaces. Acclaimed new drama Trad is an exuberant coming-of-age story and a joyous celebration of traditional Irish music. Hugh Jackman leads a terrific ensemble cast in The Sheep Detectives, a witty and tremendously enjoyable family comedy. Tender and luminous, Romeria follows a young woman on a voyage of discovery about her late parents. Finally, this week in our season of noir cinema, we have In a Lonely Place, starring Humphrey Bogart. Go to shetlandarts.org for more information and to book tickets.
1: 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Stella Lefty and then Sabrina Carpenter with House Tour and Karen Mercer with Terrified. 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

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She must be patient. 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And she

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1: More than 300,000 tonnes of fish worth £300 million is caught within 50 miles of Shetland each year. That's typically around a quarter by weight of all the fish and shellfish landed from UK waters by British and EU fishing boats.
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2: 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Come along to Meet the Artist with Claire Thatcher on Friday the 19th of June. Claire was awarded a residency in Shetland and has made a large body of work with painting and drawing at the centre of her practice. Shetland Story Slam is an open mic, true personal storytelling event. Join us for the second instalment as an audience member or put your name forward to tell a story on Friday the 19th of June. Our artist meetups bring local artists together. 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And finally, our next singer-songwriter night is on Wednesday the 24th of June. 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
0: SIBC. It's Olivia Dean, then Sam Fenn and Elton John. 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